0: After all the things you learned in school, why is it that the only thing you can remember is how to do the Macarena?
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Losing my religion. Got the color of the record. Not this. The best variety of 90s hits, right here.

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3: The top stories this hour, starting in Greece, where two crew members have been killed after two firefighting helicopters collided whilst battling a major wildfire west of Athens. Two others survived the crash. Barnaby Papadopoulos has the latest.
4: Search and rescue teams have located the crew of one helicopter. They've been found safe. They were a Greek national and also a British national on board one of those helicopters. And of course, two people on the other helicopter have died. They were a Greek and a Danish national.
3: Police say there'll be an increased presence for some time at a traveller's site in Wiltshire where a man's been shot dead. The victim in his 30s was found near Cricklade yesterday morning. Donald Trump suggested fresh peace talks with Iran will begin this afternoon. The US president's also reiterated an emerging deal would include a reopening of the Strait of Hormuz. And Ariana Grande's team says the singer's to take a break from public-facing work following the scrutiny it brings. She's pulled out of a London stage production of Sunday in the Park with George, due to open next year.
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3: Very hot in the south today, unsettled in the north, rain particularly in Scotland, highs in the mid-30s. That's the latest. I'm Becky Cahill.
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7: Just gone six. Let's do this Monday thing, shall we? And what a way to start it. Kicking off your morning with Cooler Shakers Hush on Nation 90s.

0: That's Pretty Woman and Sleepless in Seattle to be returned by tomorrow night. Oh, and please remember to rewind the tapes.
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0: This is Cher, the Shoop Shoop song on Nation 90's Breakfast. Welcome to your Monday then. I hope you had a great weekend. Maybe you got back from your holiday over the weekend. How painful was that alarm going off this morning? I hope you're doing okay. I'm Roberto. It's 6:15 for the 3rd of August. Obviously, I've got a Monday teaser to help get that brain back in gear after your holiday maybe, or just the weekend. 67% of us do what when packing for our holidays? That is your Monday teaser. Let me have you guess through our Facebook page. Search for Nation 90. 67% of us do what when packing for our holidays? Answer on the show a little bit later. I've got the Lightning Seeds playing for you next.
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when you weren't laughing at Joey or Kramer. You are probably cranking up this one. The best variety of 90s hits. Nation 90s.

This is Nation 90s for your Monday morning. Welcome along if you've just joined us. 6:22 for the 3rd of August. There is Britney's Sometimes. I'm Roberta. I mentioned people who have just been back from holiday a moment ago. If that is you and it's your first day back in work this morning, good luck. After 2 weeks of doing nothing, our brains turn to mush, apparently. It takes us at least 2 days to get back into the swing of this work thing. Half of today will be spent sorting through all the pointless emails that you've been sent, CC'd on everything, just to make sure you're across it. And that's after you've remembered your password to log in. IT will be getting a lot of calls this morning. 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

0: Gary's Crowded House. Weather with you on Nation 90s. 6:41 for your Monday. I've got the best variety of 90s hits to get your brand new week going. Natalie Cole's on the way next, all about the Wild Women. Do you remember that song? And I've got some of Carmelton Butler. First, though. Make me a
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0: Is there anything in your life that you really want to do, but you haven't been able to yet because, well, life just keeps getting in the way? Zoe, who was our big winner on Friday of £500,000, has something she's wanted to do for ages, and now she's got the money, she's definitely going to do it.
2: We can actually get married as well. Well, we've been together nearly 20 years, so and we're not married. And, you know, life gets in the way. It's not that we don't want to, it's just that, you know, life happens and things change.
0: What is it you want to get done? And would some money help you get it done? Because we have got £550,000 up for grabs this week. 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

Welcome along to your Monday if you've just joined us. Maybe the alarm's just gone off and you're wondering, oh, really, is it Monday already? Where did the weekend go? I know that feeling. There is McCormick and Butler's Yes on Nation 90, 6:51 for the 3rd of August, the day you need to slice into something enormous, juicy and almost impossible to eat neatly. But they're so refreshing and always make me feel like I'm on holiday when I'm eating one. Yes, today, of course, National Watermelon Day. Why wouldn't it be? Backstreet Boys soon. First, though, Shania Twain on Nation 90s. Yeah.

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5: The top stories this hour. Donald Trump's suggested fresh peace talks with Iran will begin this afternoon while giving reasons for calling off strikes.
6: I was asked to by Saudi Arabia, by UAE, and by Qatar, and by Iran. Would have been a massive attack.
5: Speaking on board Air Force One, the US president claimed his forces would have carried out the biggest attack since World War II yesterday, but scrapped it in favour of diplomacy. He also reiterated an emerging deal would include a reopening of the Strait of Hormuz. Greek authorities say more than 30 arrests have been made in recent days over its raging wildfires. Two firefighting helicopters crashed near Athens yesterday, killing two people. New heatwave warnings kick in for much of England today. Amber alerts cover the East Midlands, East, South East and London. And Glasgow's Commonwealth Games have come to an end after almost 2 weeks. 10 sports were played out across several different venues, with Scotland picking up 39 medals in total.
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5: Very hot in the south today, unsettled in the north, rain particularly in Scotland, highs in the mid-30s. That's the latest. I'm Becky Cahill.
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11: Nation Radio. Here we go then for the first full week of August. Whatever you do, don't blink. Because if you do, oh, the month will be over just like that, won't it? I'm Roberto. Hello. Welcome along to your Monday. It is the 3rd of August, just after 7. Got some Bryan Adams playing for you soon. Great R&B vibes from Jade on the way. First, the Wonder Stuff, The Size of a Cow on Nation 90.

0: if you are struggling with your Monday, not just because it's a Monday, but because maybe it's your first day back after a holiday, we're here for you. With the best variety of 90s hits to get you going. There is Strike, and you sure do. On Nation 90s, it is 7:15. I'm Roberto, with a Monday teaser as well, to help get that grey matter back in gear after your holiday or just the weekend. 67% of us do what when packing for our holidays? Margaret OK4 has been in touch. Is it leave the packing till the night before? Yeah, classic. I even leave it till the morning sometimes. Jamil Sutcliffe, pack 6 pairs of shoes, but only wear one. Can't say I've ever done that. My wife, on the other hand, very different story. Both wrong guesses. 67% of us do what when packing for our holidays? Let me have your guess through our Facebook page. 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

There is The Cause and Dreams on Nation 90s. It's 7:23. I'm Roberto. I mentioned summer holidays a moment ago. If you've had your summer holiday and maybe you went abroad, did you check out the supermarkets? Sounds strange. One of my favourite things to do, though, look around a foreign supermarket. I don't think I'm alone on that either. Just to see all the different stuff they've got. And you got to try the crisps as well, right? It's got to be done. It's not a holiday if you don't try foreign crisps. Do not tell me that I'm on my own there. I'll get Katie Lang on for you soon. First, though, ATB on Nation 90s. Delight.

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0: Thank you for having us on to start your Monday. It is Nation 90s with Boyzone's Love Me For A Reason. I'm Roberto, 7:42 for the 3rd of August. We're the Monday teaser, of course, to help get that grey matter back in gear. 67% of us do what when packing for our holidays? That is your Monday teaser. Bex Harmon has said, sit on the suitcase to close it. I think many more of us do that, trying to ram so much stuff in. Stan Fletcher, not weigh the case and hope it's not over the limit. Ooh. Quite literally flying by the seat of your pants on that one. So you don't want to get charged more at the airport, do you? Both wrong guesses, though. 67% of us do what when packing for our holidays? Let me have your guess through our Facebook page. Search for Nation 90s. Take That Soon and Jerry Halliwell, proving there was a little bit of life after Spice Girls.
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0: This is Jerry Halliwell's Look At Me. It's Nation 90s. I'm Roberto, getting your Monday going with some big tunes next that are really going to sort you out if you need some extra energy. Got the Wise Guys with Ooh La La and the Tampra tune that samples the Jacksons. Do you know the one? First, though. Make me a winner. Upgrade your summer with Nation Player. Is there anything in your life that you really want to do but you haven't been able to yet because, well, life just keeps getting in the way? Zoe, who was our big winner on Friday of £500,000, has something she's wanted to do for ages, and now she's got the money, she's definitely going to do it.
1: We could actually get married as well. Well, we've been together nearly 20 years, so and we're not married. And you know, life gets in the way. It's not that we don't want to, it's just that, you know, life happens and things change.
0: What is it you want to get done? And would some money help you get it done? 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
4: The top stories this hour. Drivers in the UK have stolen almost £200,000 worth of fuel from petrol stations every day since the start of the Iran war. That's according to new analysis, which suggests incidents have risen by a fifth in the 5 months since February. They include drive-offs, as well as people claiming they had no way to pay after filling up. Just last month, RAC spokesperson Rod Dennis talked about falling fuel prices.
5: What we saw at the beginning of the Iran war was a huge spike in oil prices, and that really led to the diesel price in particular spiking more than ever. We really saw prices ratchet up at the early part of the year. That's now beginning to come back down again.
4: Meanwhile, Donald Trump's suggested fresh peace talks with Iran will begin this afternoon. The US president's also reiterated an emerging deal would include a reopening of the Strait of Hormuz. New heat warnings kick in across most of England this morning. Amber alerts cover the East Midlands, the East, South East and London. And 11 days of Commonwealth Games action have come to an end. Prince Edward officially declared the tournament over at last night's closing ceremony in Glasgow.
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8: Very hot in the south today. Unsettled in the north. Rain particularly in Scotland. Highs in the mid-30s. That's the latest. I'm Becky Cahill.
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9: Just gone eight. Let's do it for a Monday. I'm Roberto with five coming up for you first. Rosala on Nation 90s. Everybody.

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It starts with 19 and ends with 90s. 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

0: Whether you're in the shower, in the kitchen, or in the car on the way to work, thanks for joining us for Monday. There is Salt and Peppers. Let's Talk About Sex on Nation 90's 8:15 as we get this brand new week going with a Monday teaser, of course, to help get your grey matter back in gear after maybe relaxing it for the weekend or a two-week holiday. 67% of us do what when packing for our holidays? That is your Monday teaser. Fran Delaney says, pack the entire medicine cabinet, just in case. Closest wrong answer so far is Doug Pritchard with forget the phone charger. Richie Holmes says, make a packing list, then completely ignore it. No. 67% of us do what when packing for our holidays? Let me have you guess through our Facebook page. Search for Nation 90s, and I'll play your TLC's No Scrubs next.
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It's Bobby Brown's Two Can Play That Game on Nation 90's 8:23. If you have just got back from a holiday, maybe a week or two away, good luck if you're going back into work today. Apparently, after a two-week holiday of doing like nothing, our brains turn to mush. It takes us at least 2 days to get back into the swing of work. Half of today will be spent sorting through pointless emails that you've been sent, CC'd on absolutely everything, just to make sure you're across it, you know. And that's after you've actually remembered your password to log in. IT will be getting a lot of calls this morning. Stick with us. We'll help you through with the best variety of 90s hits. 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

0: There is George Michael on Nation 90s, 8:42, with the answer to the Monday teaser on the way before 9. I wonder if you've got it right. I'll also keep the best variety of 90s hits coming. Bewitched up next. First, though. Make me a
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0: Is there anything in your life that you really want to do, but you haven't been able to yet because, well, life just keeps getting in the way? Zoe, who was our big winner on Friday of £500,000, has something she's wanted to do for ages, and now she's got the money, she's definitely going to do it.
2: We could actually get married as well. Well, we've been together nearly 20 years, so and we're not married. And, you know, life gets in the way. It's not that we don't want to, it's just that, you know, life happens and things change.
0: What is it you want to get done? And would some money help you get it done? Because we have got £550,000 up for grabs this week. 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And get involved right now by grabbing your phone and texting PLAY to 65115. Good luck. 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

This is Nation 90's breakfast for your Monday morning. Thanks for having us on. There is Crystal Waters, Gypsy Woman. 8:51, I'm Roberto with the Monday teaser, of course. We do it every week to help get that grey matter back in gear after maybe relaxing it for the weekend or a lovely holiday. 67% of us do what when packing for our holidays? That is your Monday teaser. The answer is not pack half the medicine cabinet. It's not sit on the suitcase to help it shut. A few people got close with things like forget sunglasses or forget your iPhone charger. The actual answer I was looking for was 67% of us forget to pack two essential items. Any ideas what the most common ones are for a bonus point? Toothbrush, sunglasses and swimwear. Make sure they're on your list. 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
8: Top stories this hour. UK drivers have apparently stolen an average of almost £200,000 of fuel from petrol stations every day since the Middle East war began. That's according to industry analysis. Meanwhile, President Trump says fresh talks with Iran will begin this afternoon. Heat health alerts have been issued for most of England. Temperatures are forecast to reach the mid-30s in the southeast. And 11 days of Commonwealth Games action have come to an end. Our reporter Molly Tullett was at last night's closing ceremony in Glasgow for us.
9: Scotland led the way out in the athletes' parade, all wearing traffic cone hats, to huge cheers from the crowd. George Bowie got the crowd warmed up with the GBX before Simple Minds took to the stage. We caught up with some of the teams after the show.
10: Really happy with everything that's going on. 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
16: Very hot in the south today, unsettled in the north, rain particularly in Scotland, highs in the mid-30s. That's the latest. I'm Becky Cahill.
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0: Welcome along to your Monday if you've just joined us. Maybe back in work for the first time after a couple of weeks on holiday. Maybe just back in work after the weekend. I hope you had a good one. There is Texas and Say What You Want. I'm Roberto with the 90s top 10s right now. Doing this every morning, 9 a.m. The biggest songs from back in the day, all of them top 10. But what are you doing whilst I'm playing them? That's the question. I'd love to give you a shout. So answer that question via our Facebook page and I can give you a shout. 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

There is Shaggy's Oh Carolina on Nation 90s. 9:23 for your Monday morning. What are you doing? Just settling into your work day, maybe? Having a cup of tea, possibly? Trevor Haynes is doing nothing like that. He's putting up a tent in the garden, practicing for when he goes on the camping holiday with the family at the end of the week. Have a great time. I hope it's working out for him. Jennifer Page soon, right now. The Boo Radleys on Nation 90s.

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1: I'd never met anyone like him. 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

0: Nation Beam Carpentry, all about Nation 90s in the workshop. Hi to Kerry's Morgan in Litchfield as well, just loving the tunes. Looking after the kids on summer holidays. I'll play you the Backstreet Boys real soon. First, though. Make me a
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0: Is there anything in your life that you really want to do, but you haven't been able to yet because, well, life just keeps getting in the way? Zoe, who was our big winner on Friday of £500,000, has something she's wanted to do for ages, and now she's got the money, she's definitely going to do it.
2: We could actually get married as well. Well, we've been together nearly 20 years, so and we're not married. And, you know, life gets in the way. It's not that we don't want to, it's just that, you know, life happens and things change.
0: What is it you want to get done? And would some money help you get it done? Because we have got £550,000 up for grabs this week. 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

There is UB40. I'll be your baby tonight. It's Nation 90s. That just about wraps up breakfast this Monday morning. Thank you for having me on. I'm Roberto. Thank you for all your messages as well. I hope you have a great day. Stick with us, of course. We'll get you through with the best variety of 90s hits. David Francis on the way from 10 this morning, looking after things for Tony Dibbin whilst he's on his holiday. Lucky boy. And I'll leave you with some Fatboy Slim and M People. Moving on up on Nation 90s.

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1: This is an Aero. 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And this is the sound of its minty bubbles. Conjuring melt in your mouth. 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
1: Top stories this hour. Drivers in the UK have stolen almost £200,000 worth of fuel from petrol stations every day since the start of the Iran war. That's according to new analysis, which suggests incidents including drive-offs have risen by a fifth in the 5 months since February. Just last month, RAC spokesperson Rod Dennis talked about falling fuel prices.
9: What we saw at the beginning of the Iran war was a huge spike in oil prices, and that really led to the diesel price in particular spiking more than ever. We really saw prices ratchet up at the early part of the year. That's now beginning to come back down again.
1: Meanwhile, President Trump's suggested fresh peace talks with Iran will begin this afternoon. A man's been arrested after a 9-year-old girl found injured at an industrial estate in Angus died in hospital. Police and Arbroath were called just after midnight. New heat warnings are kicking in across most of England this morning, and it's understood the English FA will follow Wales in withdrawing support for Gianni Infantino's re-election as FIFA president. His leadership's under increasing pressure following plans to sell off stakes in the World Cup.
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12: Very hot in the south today, unsettled in the north, rain particularly in Scotland, highs in the mid-30s. That's the latest. I'm Becky Cahill.
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14: Good work, Roberto. Just gone 10. Good morning. I'm David Francis, the no-repeat 9 to 5 in for Tony Dibben, and I've picked out some good songs with a guarantee you won't hear the same song now twice between now and 5. So Kylie and the Goo Goo Dolls coming soon. Something great from the Cardigans, and we'll start in 91 with OMD.

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0: Nation 90s with the best variety of 90s hits, the No Repeat 9 to 5 with Kylie, who apparently, according to yesterday's papers, is nailing summer holiday chic. There was a whole massive article in one of the papers saying, if you want to look like you know what you're doing on holiday this year, go and dress like Kylie. She looks incredible. 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
1: Oh, what we're living in.

Jamiroquai Virtual Insanity from Nation 90s. I saw Jamiroquai last year in London, and I learned quite a lot, more really about Jay than the rest of the band. Firstly, he has far too many hats. There were 8 hat changes. One of them, the last one, was a big purple furry thing with fairy lights all over. Of course it was. And the other thing is, I've worked out why Jay's voice is still as good now as it was when he was doing songs back in the 90s. It's because whenever they perform live, he sings maybe 3 or 4 words out of every verse, and everybody else does the work. He's not daft, is he? Virtual Insanity and the Stereophonics on the No Repeat 9 to 5. Listen, if Monday's a bit stressful, have this one on me, Janet Jackson, again, from Nation 90s. I heard from

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1: I walk into the teller, I give her the letter. She gives me the loot, the bucket up lips and a wink that I found cute. And I said, baby, baby, baby, is there some karmic she loves?

0: No Repeat 9 to 5 from Nation 90s and the best variety of 90s hits. Hope your weekend was okay. Tonight, if it's been a bit of a stressful few days, we're into, what, week three of the kids now on summer holidays, and if you're struggling with finding things to do with them or places to take them, or stop the moaning, I'm bored, I've got nothing to do, she's got the iPad, he's annoying me, etc., etc. Mark Franklin, you know, from Top of the Pops back in the 90s, back on the air tonight from 10 with Chilled Nation, some great songs just like that, just to help you go, ah, at the end of the day. Meanwhile, Blur coming soon, and a sing-along from S Club next.
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I love it. I really love it. It's such a guilty pleasure. S Club 7, Bring It All Back from Nation 90s. They're doing a Louis Theroux interview. They really went through it. When they got signed to their record deal back in the late 90s, they had such a bad time of it. And I guess that's all going to come out in this Louis Theroux interview. And of course, they'll talk about Paul's death and what they've been through, because they've all individually been through the mill. I'm looking forward to seeing that when it comes out later this year. Right, 10 to 11, Nation 90s is Mariah Carey.

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5: The top stories this hour. It's understood the English FA is to send a letter withdrawing support for Gianni Infantino's re-election as FIFA president, following a similar move by Wales. He's under increasing pressure after his plan to sell a commercial stake in the World Cup was scrapped, following widespread anger. A man's been arrested after a 9-year-old girl found injured at an industrial estate in Angus died in hospital. Police in Arbroath were called just after midnight. The child's death is being treated as suspicious. Amber Heat health alerts have been issued for large parts of England today. Tom Morgan from the Met Office has more.
6: Turning into an increasingly humid and very hot day in the southeast of England in particular, where temperatures may well approach the mid-30s, but locally 30 to 32 across parts of the Midlands, eastern parts of Wales as well.
5: And finally, Ariana Grande is stepping back from public-facing work. The singer's team has blamed endless ongoing scrutiny, saying she'll finish her current tour before taking a much-deserved break.
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5: Very hot in the south today, unsettled in the north, rain particularly in Scotland, highs in the mid-30s. That's the latest. I'm Becky Cahill.
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8: Just after 11, morning, I'm David Francis. This is the No Repeat 9 to 5, when you won't hear the same song twice. Five coming soon, and Heavy D and the Boys first, from when we loved them the first time. Take that.

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0: most parts of the UK, Boyzone, on the No Repeat 9 to 5. We are Nation 90s with the best variety of 90s hits. Morning, I'm David Francis, in for Tony Dibbin. 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

to 5 from Nation 90s. Morning, I'm David Francis, if you'd like a mention today. 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You can listen on Fire TV as well. Come and say hi. Don't be a silent listener. Let me know where you're working, what you're up to today, and let me know if I can play you a song on the show. 07740-938500 or email through the free Nation player. Hello, Lucy in Cosham. Happy birthday. She says, any chance of something from EMF? Every chance of something from EMF. Unbelievable from Nation 90s.

0: 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And also, let me know a song you want to hear. If there's a song from the 90s you've not heard for yonks, as my mother would have said, let me know. 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

brand new heavies, Midnight at the Oasis, on the No Repeat 9 to 5 from Nation 90s. Morning, I'm David Francis, in for Tony Dibbin. Trainspotting was on TV over the weekend. I've not seen it for years, and what a great movie it still is. If you haven't seen it, go and stream it. It really is brilliant, and it just gave me a good excuse to play this from Underworld, Nation 90s.

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4: The top stories this hour: support for Gianni Infantino's re-election as FIFA president has been officially withdrawn by Wales. It's the first football association to do so after he tried to sell off stakes in the World Cup. An investigation's underway this lunchtime following the death of a 9-year-old girl who was found with serious injuries at an industrial estate in Angus. Our reporter Dale Eaton is in Arbroath for us.
5: A blue forensic tent and a car are inside the cordon. Officers were called here to the estate in the early hours of the morning, and a 35-year-old man has been arrested in connection with the death, which is being treated as suspicious. Police say her family are being supported by specialist officers as inquiries continue.
4: Reform's deputy leader Richard Tice is under investigation by the parliamentary watchdog for a possible failure to declare an interest. It's understood it relates to talking about Israel in a Westminster Hall debate, and large parts of England are once again under heat health alerts today.
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4: Very hot in the south today, unsettled in the north, rain particularly in Scotland, highs in the mid-30s. That's the latest. I'm Becky Cahill.
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8: Just gone midday. Thanks for choosing us this afternoon. I'm David Francis on the No Repeat 9 to 5 with Delamitri, Something Great from Bjork, Fats and Small, and Karen Ramirez.

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All Star and Gina G from Nation 90s. It's the No Repeat 9 to 5. We guarantee we won't play the same song while you're at work between 9 in the morning and 5 in the afternoon. And this is David Francis in for Tony Dibbin with some classic U2 after this from Summer 91. 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
0: 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It's been 1 week since you looked at me. And this. 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

0: Scott Terry and Martha Wash, Something's Going On, and Desiree Life. I know she used to get a bit of a slating about her lyrics, but she made some great pop songs in the 90s. Thanks for picking out Nation 90s this afternoon. I'm David Francis, in for Tony Dibbin, with MN8 Before One, and Alanis Morissette next.
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Destination 90s, the UK's best variety of 90s hits, Alanis Morissette and Emanate, 10 to 1, and this is David Francis on the No Repeat 9 to 5. 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
4: The top stories this hour. Both English and Welsh FAs are to say Gianni Infantino shouldn't be re-elected FIFA president. There's increasing pressure on the head of world football's governing body over his botched attempts to sell off stakes in the World Cup to private investors. Farmers are warning the prolonged dry weather could lead to some potential food shortages in the UK this winter. The National Farmers Union is calling for practical measures to help in future. A woman who scammed an elderly pensioner out of hundreds of thousands of pounds has had her sentence extended by 2 months on her return to the UK. Pamela Gwinnett was tracked down in Tenerife and has been convicted in her absence. Reform's deputy leader Richard Tice is under investigation by the parliamentary watchdog for a possible failure to declare an interest. It's understood it relates to talking about Israel in a Westminster Hall debate. And after her tour wraps up in London next month, Ariana Grande is taking a step back from public life. She's also pulled out of a stage production.
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4: Largely dry in the south with sunny spells, cloudier further north and west with outbreaks of rain. That's the latest. I'm Louise Easton.
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8: Monday lunchtime, hope your weekend was okay. And I'm David Francis in for Tony Dibbin. This is the No Repeat 9 to 5. JX in the next 10 minutes. Christina Aguilera, something great from Lisa Loeb that you've not heard for years. And this from the Lars at Nation 90s.

0: Everybody said she looked like Nana Mouskouri because of her glasses, remember that? Lisa Loeb, Nine Stories, Stay I Missed You, and JX from Nation 90s. 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
0: 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Don't wait till then. You'll forget. 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You'll just not get around to it. 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

0: Nation 90s, the UK's best variety of 90s hits. This song reminds me of being dumped by my first girlfriend, Kim Sims from 91, Too Blind to See It. See, I remember the year clearly. And the original as well, I Love You Baby. Thanks for picking us out this afternoon. Foxy is back on for Drive Time. Everything you need to get into Monday afternoon all over the UK and the best variety of 90s hits. And if you're doing another barbecue tonight, of course you are. Trevor Marshall tonight from 6 o'clock. Meanwhile, Mark Morrison next.
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This was A4 in our student union jukebox, The Farm, All Together Now, and Mark Morrison, Return of the Mac. 10 to 2, we are Nation 90s all over the UK with the best variety of 90s hits on the No Repeat 9 to 5 with something you've not heard for ages from 5 after the Pasadenas.

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3: The top stories at this hour. Gianni Infantino reportedly wants the Trump administration to help keep him on as FIFA president. He's apparently scheduled private talks with US Secretary of State Marco Rubio. The English Football Association's following Wales and officially withdrawing support following Infantino's botched attempts to sell off stakes in the World Cup. Former FA chief exec Mark Palios says the worrying direction taken by football's global governing body was evident at this summer's tournament.
4: FIFA acknowledged that you could have a secondary market in tickets. Well, that's a gift to the touts. Then you had things like the spectacle itself with the hydration breaks, some of which were not necessary. So you're already seeing fans being turned into customers.
3: Reform UK is promising to send the Royal Navy to intercept small migrant boats in the Channel if it gets into power. Labour's accusing the party of creating distractions. And the family of a boy who was thrown from the balcony at the Tate Modern Gallery says he has a smile back on his face after being discharged from hospital. The French youngster was six when he was badly hurt at the London attraction in 2019 and suffered life-changing injuries.
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3: Largely dry in the south with sunny spells, cloudier further north and west with outbreaks of rain. That's the latest. I'm Louise Easton.
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7: Well, I hope you had a good Monday morning. Let me get you through Monday afternoon. 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
7: And it's more of a late lunch, really, and then it becomes an early drive. I'm here until 6 o'clock. Anyway, welcome. We are Nation 90s. Nice to have you listening.

Sydney to Whitney, we've got the best variety of 90s hits. Nation 90s.

0: It was a very good decade, wasn't it? We're back in the 90s. We'd Take That, Why Can't I Wake Up With You? Blur, There's No Other Way. Live and Joy and Elton John and Something About the Way You Look Tonight. Right, welcome along. Foxy here. It is Monday afternoon. Some parts of the country, it's an absolute scorcher. Other parts, it's raining and it's very drizzly. It definitely is. It's an odd one this week. But anyway, I hope you're having a good day so far. Monday morning into Monday afternoon, I'm going to get you through till 6. Then Trevor Marshall takes you on through the evening. Coming up shortly, God, we got some good songs today. Travis, Reef, Gabrielle, Sheryl Crow, Blue Tones, Divine Comedy, Spice Girls, all those and more coming up before 3 o'clock this afternoon.
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0: A Monday afternoon. Foxy here. We are Nation 90s with our late lunch or early drive. It's your birthday today. You might well realise you share with Gina G, who are just a little bit. Yeah, she is 56 today. We'll play it later, clearly. And then Martin Sheen, who's made so many amazing films and TV shows, but I guess in a way most famous for The West Wing, President Jed Bartlett, everybody's favourite president still. He is 86 today. If it's your birthday, let us know and we can say hello sometime between now and 6 o'clock.
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This one goes out to the one I love from REM. We are Nation 90s, Monday afternoon across the UK. It is International Watermelon Day. We'll talk more later. If you're in part of the country that's really hot at the moment, a nice cold slice of watermelon. How nice would that be right now? 92% water it is. Anyway, we're Nation. We'll talk more later.

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0: Last Friday, Zoe in Rotherham was our latest big winner. £500,000. Life totally changed. Her and her partner, Trevor, after being together 20 years, can now finally afford to get married. It wasn't that she didn't want to get married before, she said. Just kind of life and stuff all got in the way. Anyway, no excuses now. £500,000 richer. And this week, the money goes up. Make me a winner. 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This Friday, Kate Thornton's going to be doing the draw and calling one lucky listener. 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

always come up with some very interesting suggestions of songs that maybe you loved in the 90s, but you haven't heard us playing. So get in contact and let's get it on the radio for you. Dominic in Chesterfield. I loved the Blue Tones. I was quite into them. Me and my friend Gary, we thought we were very cool. We were like their hardcore fans in Chesterfield. Anyway, Slight Return is a song I'd like to hear. If you could play that Monday afternoon, that'd be very nice. I'm going to be sitting on my own in the office today. And yeah, you on the radio keeping me company and my favourite song would be perfect. The joys of a radio and a little bit of company. Nice to have you listening, Dominic. Thank you very much indeed for getting in contact. Right, and the 90s continues. Divine Comedy, National Express.

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4: 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David Simmons from community group Simply Active is showing images around England of toys with knife wounds to raise awareness.
5: I was scared. You're worried because that child doesn't actually know what they're holding. From that moment, it made me want to do something.
4: Most of England's in the grip of heat health alerts, with temperatures again reaching the 30s. It comes as the head of the National Farmers Union is warning the hot weather is affecting potato harvests. American media is reporting the FIFA president is lobbying the Trump administration to keep him in office. There's a growing backlash against Gianni Infantino's now aborted plans to sell stakes in the World Cup to private investors. And a 50-year-old tortoise has been reunited with its owner after trespassing on the railway in Runcorn, bringing trains to a standstill. Network Rail say staff were initially shell-shocked by the discovery.
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4: Largely dry in the south with sunny spells, cloudier further north and west with outbreaks of rain. That's the latest. I'm Louise Easton.
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0: It's already after 3 o'clock, Monday afternoon. Neil Fox here. Drive Time. Yeah, we are Nation 90s with another hour of amazing songs. Right, S Club coming up, Boyzone coming up, Lonnie Gordon, Catatonia, all on the way.

0: Monday afternoon's Drive Time with Nation 90s. Edwin Collins, Peter Andre, Aswad, Blue Pearl, Naked in the Rain. Coming up very shortly, we'll talk more about Watermelon Day. If you're hot and sweaty, as some parts of the country are going through another mini heat wave again today, could be perfect. Question though, which country eats way more watermelon than any other country in the world? And the number is nuts.
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sure do. Strike. We're Nation 90s. Drive time, Monday afternoon. It is International Watermelon Day today, celebrated on this day every year. Few interesting facts. 92% water, very satisfying in the summer heat, of course. The sweetest varieties that we sell in this country are Sweet Snowball, but more commonly the Standard Honeydew, widely recognised as the sweetest melon varieties. They have an exceptionally high sugar content and that distinct yummy flavour. But which country eats way more watermelon than anywhere else? I don't know why I was thinking, oh, America? No. China eats the most watermelon by a massive margin. China consumes roughly 70 million tons of watermelons every year, and that accounts for nearly two-thirds of the entire global consumption. One country, crazy. The average person in China eats over 60 kilograms of watermelon every year. If you want it in pounds, that's 132 pounds of watermelon every single year. Wow, that is absolutely insane. Wonder what that looks like. That looks like a vast amount, I know that. I mean, I like it, but that's crazy.

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0: 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We are Nation 90s. With a beautiful South and Lonnie Gordon coming up very shortly. Last Friday, it was Zoe in Rotherham ended up winning £500,000, totally changing her life. This week, it's 550 grand. What would you do with it?
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Best songs from the 90s. Neil Fox here, Drive Time, with Road Rage and Catatonia. Good afternoon. I hope you're having a good Monday. It is the 3rd of August. This day, 100 years ago, yeah, exactly 100 years ago today, our first traffic lights were installed in this country. They were installed on Piccadilly Circus in the West End of London. 41 years ago today,

when you weren't laughing at Joey or Kramer. You are probably cranking up this one. The best variety of 90s hits. Nation 90s.

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8: The top stories this hour. It's been confirmed England and Wales have recorded their driest July on record. Met Office figures also show southern England has seen its driest month ever recorded, with data stretching back to 1836. Most of England's currently in the grip of heat health alerts, with temperatures again in the 30s. The Swedish FA has followed Wales in confirming they will not support FIFA President Gianni Infantino in the upcoming re-election. It follows the loss of confidence in his leadership after his failed attempt to sell off stakes in the World Cup. Detectives say they aren't looking for anyone else after arresting a man over a 9-year-old girl's death in Angus in Scotland. They're questioning a 35-year-old who was known to her. She was found at an industrial estate in Arbroath just after midnight. And the London Theatre, where Ariana Grande was due to perform in Sunday in the Park with George, says it wishes her nothing but the best. The singer has pulled out of next year's musical as she takes a break from public life.
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8: Largely dry in the south with sunny spells, cloudier further north and west with outbreaks of rain. That's the latest. I'm Louise Easton.
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Some that is from the Fugees and Ready or Not. 911 Montel Jordan, Westlife as well. Get us going with another hour of 90s classics. Rosala on the way very shortly. Britney coming up. Mike and the Mechanics. That Wind of Change from the Scorpions. Will Smith all coming up before 5 o'clock.

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0: Yeah, Texas, Lenny Kravitz, Britney Spears, Mike and the Mechanics on the way. Hello, Foxy here. It's Monday afternoon. I do drive time every day. Late lunch from 2 o'clock, early drive until 6 every day. 4 hours of fun. Trev Marshall comes along at 6 and then Mark Franklin with his chilled 90s playlist every night from 10 o'clock.
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Thank you very much indeed if you take the trouble to either email us or get in contact by WhatsApp. It is very easy. 07740938500. Always safe, secure and free. Steve from just outside Swindon says, if you could say hello to me and my best mate Tina, we're working together and have worked together for the last 9 years and we're getting close to our 10th anniversary of being really good workmates. I think if either of us are feeling down, the other one tends to be on an up and helps get us through, and that's what good mates can always do. That is true. Very nice to have you guys listening to Nation 90s this afternoon. Are you ready to go? Then let's do it. Come on.

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0: Let's get your number in that draw for this Friday. 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

0: be there for you and the Rembrandts. Foxy here, it's just before 5 o'clock then, Monday afternoon. Keep your dancing shoes on because we got Corona and a brilliant song from Blackstreet featuring Dr. Dre coming up very shortly.
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7: The top stories this hour. England and Wales have both experienced their driest July on records dating back to 1836. That's according to provisional figures from the Met Office. Much of England's under heat health alerts today. A US government spokesman says there are no plans for Gianni Infantino to meet Secretary of State Marco Rubio. Reports suggest the under-pressure FIFA president has been lobbying the Trump administration to help keep his job. Global football federations have started withdrawing their support in the wake of Infantino's failed attempt to sell off stakes in the World Cup. Two children have been hurt in what police are treating as a racist attack in County Down. They were grazed when stones were thrown through the front window of a house in Hollywood late last night. And the value of stolen fuel has soared by almost 50% since the start of the Iran war. Analysis suggests drivers are making off with nearly £200,000 worth of free petrol and diesel from UK forecourts every day.
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7: A few isolated thunderstorms possible in southern England tonight, drier elsewhere. Heavy rain likely tomorrow. That's the latest. I'm Louise Easton.
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0: that song from Sugar Ray and Every Morning, Ricky Martin, as the Tampra and Mayer Sixpence Number Richer. Cooler Shaker on the way. And the master pop songwriter, Miss Kathy Dennis, is coming up in those lovely days when she wasn't writing so many songs. She was just making them herself. That, a bit of Double Denim coming up, and how to win 550,000 quid. It's all coming up.
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Hey, Touch Me and Kathy Danis. Danis? Dennis, we'll make that. Foxy here at Drive Time. We are Nation London. So just a thought, I watched a couple of good movies over the weekend. So I just thought I'd share. If you haven't seen the original Shrek recently, God, I forgot. Me and the family all sat down and watched Shrek, and just, it was genius. That is the most brilliant film. Loved it. Love the fact as well that Shrek is very much based around a real-life person called Michael Eisner, who was the boss at Disney, and Michael Katzenberg, the fellow that started DreamWorks, right? He decided to make it, because he didn't get on clearly with Michael Eisner, so he decided to make Shrek in the image of his old boss, and when he put the two together, really is very, very similar. Anyway, that was good, and if you fancy kind of a bit of a rom-com, just nice, clever, brilliant acting, you got Alec Baldwin, Steve Martin, who's just got a funny face, and Meryl Streep, who's just brilliant in anything she does, in a great movie called It's Complicated. If you fancy something light and fun. Wow.

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0: C'est la vie and Bewitch. You forget what an enormous hit that was around the world. Huge for them. Anyway, good afternoon. UB40 before it. Last Friday, it was a big moment for Zoe in Rotherham. Actually, when I say a big moment, that's the understatement. Biggest moment probably of her life, apart from meeting her partner, Trevor. They'd been together 20 years. Now they can get married with the winnings. But it's funny, when that phone rings and obviously people pick up, they don't often believe it is us calling them.
1: No. Oh my God, are you kidding? Sorry, I'm shaking. Are you winding me up? Make me a winner.
0: 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Kate Thornton's pulling a number and calling that number. 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

0: brilliant decade it was, the 90s. Yeah, Foxy here, Drive Time, every afternoon between 2 and 6, with Janet Jackson and Baby Bird and Jimmy Nail finishing our session this afternoon. Trevor Marshall's on the way, and then Mark Franklin with his hand-picked chill 90s playlist coming up from 10 o'clock this evening. Thank you for listening. Right, back on air with our late lunch and our early drive from 2 tomorrow.
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5: The top stories this hour. The English FA is joining the association in Wales in withdrawing its backing for Gianni Infantino's re-election as FIFA president. He's reportedly lobbied the Trump administration for help keeping his job despite a growing backlash against his botched plans to sell stakes in the World Cup to private investors. England and Wales have had their driest ever July, according to provisional Met Office figures in records dating back to 1836. Most of England's currently in the grip of heat health alerts as temperatures rise above 30 degrees again. Comedian Jimmy Cricket has died at the age of 80. He was a regular on our TV screens in the 1980s. And we thought we'd heard all the excuses for delayed trains, but this is a new one to us and Avanti West Coast, apparently.
6: We've seen a few animals cause problems on the railway over the years, from cows to sheep, but a tortoise, however, that's definitely a new one.
5: Yes, a 50-year-old tortoise caused a 10-minute delay for trains in Cheshire. Barnaby is now back with his owners.
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5: A few isolated thunderstorms possible in southern England tonight. Drier elsewhere. Heavy rain likely tomorrow. That's the latest. I'm Louise Easton.
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8: Just gone 6 on your Monday evening. I hope your day was good. This is Trev looking after things until 10 tonight. Foxy back with you on Drive Time from 2 tomorrow afternoon. Thank you, Foxy. Nation 90s, the best variety of 90s hits. Let's kick things off with a brilliant song tonight. R.E.M. Shiny, happy people.

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0: Mariah Carey and A Vision of Love. If you love the chill out songs, by the way, tonight from 10, Mark Franklin has Nation 90s chill for you to chill you out. If you're finding it hard to get to sleep with the heat, then he'll sort you out from 10 tonight.
1: Right.
0: 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But first up, here's Robbie. Let Me Entertain You, Nation 90s.

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Monday evening on Nation 90's ATB with Trev hanging around with you till 10 this evening. 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

he approached Sheryl Crow for that role. She said no. Mel C said, yeah, I'll take that. That, of course, is When You're Gone. It's Nation 90s on this Monday evening with Trev hanging around there until 10 this evening as we play the best variety of 90s hits.

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6: The top story is this hour. A former teacher who was threatened by a six-year-old child with a knife is campaigning to highlight the dangers posed by young people carrying blades. David Simmons from community group Simply Active is showing images round England of toys with knife wounds to raise awareness.
7: I was scared. You're worried because that child doesn't actually know what they're holding. From that moment, it made me want to do something.
6: England and Wales have both experienced their driest July in records dating back to 1836. Provisional figures from the Met Office also show Southern England experienced its driest ever month as multiple heatwave plunged all of Wales and half of England into drought. The value of stolen fuel soared by almost 50% since the start of the Iran war. Analysis suggests drivers are making off with nearly £200,000 worth of petrol and diesel from UK forecourts every day. And the English FA is to send a letter withdrawing support for Gianni Infantino's re-election as FIFA president following a similar move by Wales. He's under increasing pressure after his plan to sell a commercial stake in the World Cup was scrapped.
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6: A few isolated thunderstorms possible in southern England tonight, drier elsewhere. Heavy rain likely tomorrow. That's the latest. I'm Louise Easton.
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1: Well, after a steamy day today for a lot of us in the UK, a little cooler tomorrow, thankfully. Still no real rain apart from some parts of the UK. Scotland and Wales getting their fair share the last few days, but a drought continues in the south. Nation 90s, the best variety of 90s hits. 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

0: That's Pretty Woman and Sleepless in Seattle to be returned by tomorrow night. Oh, and please remember to rewind the tape.
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0: Dubstar and Suede. Do you have beautiful ones? I do have my collection somewhere. It's Nation 90s, the best variety of 90s hits on this Monday evening. Dina Carroll and Weezer, plus the Backstreet Boys on the way for you next. Nation 90s,
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0: Rosie Gaines, Closer Than Close, from the clubbing days, of course, from Nation 90s, the best variety of 90s hits. 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

0: Andy McCluskey, a brilliant songwriter, superb band. OMD, Sailing on the Seven Seas on Nation 90s, the best variety of 90s hits. Alanis Morissette and Third Eye Blind play next.
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Catalanas from Jagged Little Pill on Nation 90's The Best Variety of 96. Roberta has breakfast for you when you wake up in the morning, and Foxy drives you home from 2 on Nation 90's. We're up next, it's Crowded House.

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George and the Star People on Nation 90's Monday evening. Listen, I hope you get some sleep tonight. It's really hard right now with the heat. I know for a lot of people to get some kit, but we have the perfect person to guide you into a deep slumber tonight. His name is Mark Franklin. 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

Enigma and Vanessa Williams getting us underway on tonight's Chilled 90s from Nation 90s. Evening, I'm Mark Franklin. Hope you had a good Monday. This is Diana Ross and One Shining Moment.

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I'm Mark Franklin, that was Enya's Caribbean Blue, and this is Michael Jackson with Earth Song.

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What a voice. Liam Rimes was just 16 years old when she recorded How Do I Live. You are listening to Nation 90s. Good evening, I'm Mark Franklin, and it's chilled 90s until midnight tonight. Going to play Desiree soon, but not before Roy Orbison together with KD Lang. And this is Crying

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so good. I love that. Paul Weller and Wildwood on Nation 90s. A very good evening. It's Chilled 90s, and we are into hour two. Hope you're enjoying this late night soundtrack to Easy Out of Monday. Britney Spears, and this is Born to Make You.

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taken from her Erotica album, 1993, Bad Girl, Madonna, on Chilled 90s from Nation 90s. It's looking like we're going to get a Madonna and Kylie duet at some point very soon. They recently performed live together over the weekend at Amsterdam Pride. I saw a few clips on social media yesterday and looks like fun was had by all. Good evening, you are listening to Chilled 90s on Nation 90s. I'm Mark Franklin, and I have the beautiful South to play you after Cast and Walk Away.

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I played you Celine Dion, Think Twice, and this is Michael Bolton's cover of the Dubie Gray classic Drift Away, taken from his album Timeless, the Classics, that he released in 1993. You are listening to Nation 90s. Thank you so much for having us on tonight. I'm Mark Franklin. We will do another chilled 90s tomorrow from 10. I do hope you can join me too. See out your Tuesday. Final one taking us to midnight. Here's Sade.

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4: 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I've just got a touch of the old indigestion.
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